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2: 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And it's 8:03, going through till 10. Kimberley Gold coming up here now with Snowbird.

Friends, most of my bush ballads are based on true stories. I'd like to sing for you now a story that is 100% true, because I know the family that Grandfather Johnson lived with. And like most bush ballads and story songs, these ballads explain themselves as they move along. Here is the true story of Grandfather Johnson.

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They just found him dead one morning in the park.

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But ain't you worried about getting your nourishment in New York? Well, I don't care if I do that.

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1: Yes, you sure are listening to the Saturday Country Pumpkin Show. And of course, Mr. Cash there with Orange Blossom Special. And Alan Jackson, Everything I Love Is Killing Me. And Mr. Dusty, Grandfather Johnson. And of course, the Kimberly Gold all the way from Halls Creek there with Snowbird. I've got a song coming up for you right now, Brooks and Dunn. And I just want to say a big shout out first to Mark and Tanya Ben Barker, John and Nolene Lee, Ginger and Mari Cox, Mrs. Ross, Brother J.W. in Broome, Stephen Victor, Nyabra Bamba, and Iago Danny Calhoun in Halls Creek, and Iago and Sis in Jimbla Gudang, and Sis and BJ, Sis Lissy and BJ, and also all my family in Bijadanga, Beagle Bay, Jarajan, and Adiulun, and Parabadu, and of course, number one fan to Saline and all the Cox family. And now I've got a big shout out going out to my Parabadu family. And it's Brooks and Dunn with a great little number, Put a Girl in It, for my three mothers down there, my daughter Will and Renaya, Cora, and Bea. Here's a song for you guys, Brooks and Dunn.

Dallas, Texas, are you ready? Let's hear a big Texas welcome for MCA recording artist George Strait and his Hastin' the Hole Band.

0: right, thank you. That's country right there now. So here a while back, I recorded this song with a good friend of mine, and
1: Hey, where you mob going?
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1: Do you need somewhere to stay? Because they got that short stay there.
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0: There we go. The Irish King Country there with Mick Flevin, and I took a moment.
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0: Yes, and I jumped in a little bit quick there, but Irish King Country, Mick Flevin with I Took a Memory Out to Lunch. And, of course, Mr. Haggart there with Everybody Has the Blues. I hope you were singing along to that one. That's a lovely little tune, that. And George Strait, Honky Tonk, If You're Gonna Honk. Yes, and of course, Brooks and Dunn with a beautiful number called Put a Girl in It, and that was a very special song going out to my three mummies in Parabadu, and of course to William and Denise as well, to Renaya, Cora, and Bea. Hope you guys enjoyed that one. I hope you're rocking or dancing along to that. It was a pretty jazzed up bit of music there with Put a Girl in It by Brooks and Dunn. But now we got Buck Owens with a beautiful instrumental, and I used to always listening to my nephew play this one. RJ, yeah, he was the lead guitarist for my Backyard Rascal band, Mr. Guitar.

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2: Yes, you sure are. Doug Bruce there with Honky Tonk Shoes and Roy Dusky with Blue Eyes Crying in the Rain, one of Willie Nelson's beautiful song. I love that. There was in his Stardust album, that song was in that, so it's a good one of my favourite singing. Oh, pardon me. And Benning Brothers with Dylan Buddy featuring Stan Rogers, and Buck Owens with a beautiful instrumental just simply called Buckaroos. And the band was called Buck Owens and the Buckaroos. So there you go. He's bucking around. Anyway, here's a little bit of Mike Denver with Heaven in My Woman's Eyes.

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1: He sat by the door of the grand old Birdsville pub, his wagon gear guarded by a faithful heeler dog. He wore a shirt that would blind you and a rumpled ringer's hat. 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

0: G'day friends, it's Troy Cassadaly here. 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
1: I've been living a new way.
2: Wow, that one nearly slipped by there. Coming to the top of the hour, we got to announce this one. So, this Troy Cassadaly with Crystal Chandelier. Rich Poole, Where Country Is, and the Bellamy Brothers, I'd Lie to You for My Love, and Mike Denver with Heaven in My Woman's Eyes. We get a little bit of Alex Beckett to take us to the top of the hour, sunny bit. So I'll just say, time just seemed to fly. I won't have much time to play another song. But anyway, here's a big shout-out going out to Mark and Tanya Van Barker, John and Nolan Lee, Ginger and Mari Cox, Mrs. Ross, Brother J.W. and Broom, Stephen Victor and Nyabru Bamba, Yago Danny Kelwan, and Yago and Sister and Jim Lugur and Sis Lizzie and BJ, and all my family in Bijadanga, Beagle Bay, Jarjan, and Adi Alon, and Parabadu, and number one fan to Sailin, and all the Cox family. Hope everybody's having a fantastic Saturday. Yeah, and it's a fantastic year. We only got a couple of seconds left to go to the top of the hour, so there was a song that snuck up on me there, but anyway, you get that. On a Saturday morning, right here on 6DBY, 97.9 FM. It's the top of the hour, so we're going to go now to our next hour. Hope you enjoyed the first 2 hours of country music. 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
2: Yes, and the weather situation, partly cloudy. There's chance of a showers in the north this afternoon, near zero chance elsewhere, and chance of thunderstorms near the Northern Territory border during the afternoon and early evening. Winds west to northwesterly 15 to 20 kilometres per hour, tending north to northwesterly 15 to 25 kilometres per hour in the early afternoon, then tending west to northwest in the early evening. The daytime temperature is in the mid-30s. There's no fire danger rated for the whole of the Kimberleys. And if you were going fishing, you'd have to get up early for the high tide. At 1:44 this morning was a high tide of 11.06, and at 8:27 a low tide of 0.80. And at 2:01 this afternoon will be a high tide of 11.06, and tonight at 8:43 will be a low tide of 1.14 metres.
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1: Yes, it sure is the last hour of the Saturday Country Bumpkin Show. So I hope you enjoyed the first 2 hours. We've got a little bit of Ginger Cox coming up here now with a beautiful medley of instrumentals. So grab a guitar and strum along.

0: 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Today, Tuesday, the 6th of October, from 6 to 7:30 p.m., Contemporary Dance, a creative and accessible contemporary dance session exploring whole body movement, coordination, rhythm, mobility, and different movement qualities.
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2: 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I Can Love You Better, Alan Jackson with Buick to the Moon, and Mr. Dusty with These Lean Dreaming, going out to all my trucky friends, especially song I've always liked to put out for my good friend, Mr. The Dude, for Dirty Antoine. So I hope you're listening, my friend. And it's a beautiful song. And Ginger Cox with a medley of instrumentals. Isn't that great? Jenny Fricky coming up for you now. It's a heartache. He's a heartache. Looking for somewhere to happen.

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1: Yeah, you sure are listening to the Saturday Country Bumpkin Show. And Brooks and Dunn with a great little number there. Rock My World, Little Country Girl. And Jenny Fricky with He's a Heartache Looking for a Place to Happen. Well, well, this one's not about a heartache that's about to happen. Here's a big shout out now and a song going out to number one fan, of course, with Owen Mack, No One Stands Alone, for the number one fan.

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2: Yes, you sure are. And of course you heard Don Williams there with a lovely song, All I'm Missing Is You, and Owen Mack with No One Stands Alone, going out to number one fans. I hope you all enjoy that one as well. Here's a little bit of Alicia Smith. We got another one coming up a bit later for the number one fan, but she always give me some beautiful songs to play on the radio. And Alicia Smith coming up with Highway of Lost Dreams. Grab a guitar, strum along.

0: Luma bus service runs Tuesday and Thursday in school term. They depart Luma at 8 a.m. and later on in the afternoon depart Derby at 11:30 a.m. For adults, it is $60, with same-day return being $90. For children, it is $40, and same-day return being $60. And finally, for infants, it is $20.
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2: 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And, we got a little, just about running out of time. We got about 6.5 minutes left to go. And, so we're going to play a couple of more songs. It's 9:53 right here on 6DBY. And, of course, you heard Randy Travis, on the other hand, and the Irish King of Country, Mick Flavin, with Gonna Find Me a New Way. Everyone wants a new way. A quick shout-out to Mark and Tanya Benbacher, John and Nolene Lee, and Ginger and Mari Cox, Mrs. Ross, Brother J.W. in Broome, Stephen Victor and Nyaburu Bamba, Yago Danny Calwan, Yago and Sister in Jimlagurany, and Sis Lizzie and BJ, family in Bijadanga, Beagle Bay Jarian and Adialun and Paravadu, and of course, number one fan, Celine in Bobbiding. Yes, my favorite people. Anyway, we got a little bit of a couple of left to go. So this is going to take us to the top of the hour with these last two songs. One song and one instrumental anyway. So I hope everyone, you've enjoyed the music I've been playing this morning. And we've got this one here. So, of course, it's a request going out and a birthday request, if you believe. Just talking a little bit so that I can add up the times and get it right on time. Anyway, it's Mr. Fletcher with Happy Birthday to Me, and it's going out to myself. My birthday's on Monday the 12th, my son's birthday, Dion, on the 13th, and my other son, Louis Marshall, on the 14th. So happy birthday to my two sons and myself. And the song is simply Happy Birthday to Me. Yeah. Okay. Hope you enjoyed this, Mr. Fletcher. Happy birthday to me, going out to myself, my two sons.

0: Hello, countrymen. I'm Peter Brandy. 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
1: 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I hope you enjoyed the 3 hours of great country music. And I'll be back next Saturday with some more great country music for you. I'll leave you now with Angus and Cammy Smith with a Pilbara blend of country music. Yes, and the last song was a happy birthday to myself and my two sons. Mine Monday, Tuesday, Wednesday. Two sons straight after me. Bye-bye, everyone.

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Oh.

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1: I'm on to this to the lady that brought the bead up here and gave me this lick. She was beautiful. 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
1: Hi, this is Chad from the Tackling Indigenous Smoking Team at DAS, and you're listening to 60BY Lulgiddy Radio. And remember, the craving of a cigarette is temporary. The effect it will have on your body is long-lasting.

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0: I'm Rachel Mead, General Manager of Injury Prevention at Injury Matters. Over the next 2 days, on Wednesday and Thursday morning from 9 a.m. till 12 p.m, we are going to be delivering falls prevention workshops for older adults to learn what puts them at risk of a fall and what they can do to prevent it. There'll be fun activities to participate in. You'll learn some simple exercises that you can do at home, all while enjoying the comfort of the air conditioning, some morning tea and lunch, and also learning how to get up off the floor if you do experience a fall. Falls don't have to be a part of getting older. They are preventable. So come on down and join us at the Recreation Centre on Wednesday, the 7th of October, and Thursday, the 8th of October, from 9 a.m. till 12 p.m. Thank you.
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0: 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Also going out through Packham, so a big hello to everybody listening throughout the Pilbara and the Kimberley. That was some new boys band with TikTok Dancer to kick the show off today. And today I'm giving you a theme because I think it was last week I gave you British reggae. So today, Australian reggae. That is what I'm doing today. So if you have a particular Australian reggae hit that you would like to hear, then you're hoping that I've got it, text 0483 966 329. That's 0483 966 329, with you guys for an hour. So you know that means you've got to text quickly if you want to get something on. But right now here's some Lonely Boys with Drop It Down Girl, something to get you up and dancing.
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That's Grace Barbet with one of her new songs. Well, one of us, her new song, Ki Po Arrive. Also had a new one from Tash Sultana with Something in the Water. New one from Kingfisher, highly recommended. Also had South Summit with their like a version of Roxanne, 40,000 Years by No Fixed Address, and Lonely Boys with Drop It Down Girl kicking that set off. Doing Australian reggae here on Reggae Vibes today. If you have a particular Australian reggae song you'd like to hear, get texting on 0483 966 329. That's 0483 966 329. I'm with you guys for another half hour. Gonna go back into the music. Here's Bujara with his song I Only Remember Your Name, which has got that amazing reggae vibe and feel to it.

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0: Yeah, that's Jojo Zepp and the Falcons. Shape I'm In, the dub version, the remaster, 2014. Also had Watchama by Jacob Jean. Also Time Lords, Don't Mess With Joe. Karupa Reach with Reggae Woman. I like it. Zenith, Blue King Brown, We Won't Go, and Only Remember Your Name by Bujara in there kicking that off. Now, I have got to say my goodbyes here on the program. It is the end of the Reggae Vibe show for today. So I hope you've enjoyed the Australian reggae. There is so much more I could have played. I'm going to have to do a Aussie reggae another time as well. But going to leave you with some Cool Out Sun. They were a Melbourne-based reggae band. They do sort of blend into hip-hop as well, but you'll notice that when you hear the track. It's Belvay. So I'm going to say my see you laters and I'll catch you again next week. This is The Vandal on Reggae Vibes. Here's some Cool Out Sun, Belvay.
1: Merci pour ce jour. 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
1: Good afternoon, Derby. It's 5 o'clock on a Saturday. That means it's time for Sprouts. So sit back, relax, maybe even crack a cold one and enjoy some brand new Australian music.
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7: What's going on, Derby? You're tuning into Sprouts. Yeah, just playing all the best tunes as usual.
8: Had some folk, had some drum and bass, had some indie.
7: I hope you guys enjoy it as much as I do. Yeah, I'm having a cracking time in here every Wednesday.
9: Thanks so much, Derby. Have a wonderful Wednesday. Stay hydrated.
1: Oh, good afternoon, everyone. Yeah, welcome to Sprouts, playing you guys brand new Australian music for your Wednesday afternoon here with myself, OJ, and we've got Jack on the phone as well. Good afternoon, mate.
10: Good afternoon, everyone. How's it all happening on this wonderful Wednesday? I'm finally off the island, so I'm having a cracking time.
1: It's great. And then, of course, as soon as you start talking, the thing decides to just disconnect itself, but we're back.
10: Yeah, no, I did notice a breakup when you were talking then. Hopefully it sorts itself out then.
1: Yeah, just technology, mate. It can never work consistently on this show.
10: No, I think it's just in general. But, yeah, I think I need to start coming back and getting in the studio a bit more.
1: Yeah, well, I mean, you'll be back hopefully next week, right?
10: Yeah, no, next week for sure I'll be back.
1: Hell yeah. No, it's always good putting you in the studio because it gives me a break as well from the being behind the desk.
10: Yeah, no, it's good to mix it up and sit in the aircon for a bit and play some cracking tunes like we have got coming up today.
1: Yeah, mate, I mean, we've got heaps. We've got some of our favourites as well. We've got like the Grogans, Old Mervs. We've also got Laps as well coming up later on the show, Little Guilt. Yeah, bunch of great new stuff.
10: Yeah, there is. I was just checking out the lineup before and, yeah, happy with the selection for sure. Bangers 4 days, bruh.
1: And as always, we do have our text line as well. The number is 0483 966 329. The number again is 0483 966 329. So if you are listening, wherever you are on the Community Radio Plus app here in Derby Town or over in Fitzroy as well, yeah, if you want to send us a message, tell us where you're listening from and what you're up to on this lovely Wednesday. But we do already have a text that has come in just before we went to air. It is, of course, our fun fact for the day. Jack, mate, are you ready?
10: Probably not, but yeah, hit me with it.
1: All right, so back in 2004, Brisbane alt-rock band Regurgitator locked themselves inside a transparent, airtight glass bubble in Melbourne's Federation Square for 3 weeks straight. They recorded the album Mish Mash on public display like zoo animals while being broadcast 24/7 on the internet. That is mental.
10: That is crazy. I know Regurgitator, they're a pretty sick band, but I had no idea about that. That's really cool.
1: I'd actually never heard about that either. That's coming in from Emma down in Broome. She always gives us a fun fact at the start of the show. It's been going for a few weeks now. I enjoy it.
10: It is. It's a nice little attribution to the show, for sure.
1: It definitely is. Well, mate, shall we crack into the music?
10: We shall. I'm keen for it.
1: All right, well, first up, we've got Vlads with Ferris Wheel. That is, of course, coming off, their new little EP they've put out recently called Foreverland. We've also got new Grogans with Country Mile and Old Mervs. That's coming off their new album they put out last week. It's called Car Parks. And the song we've got coming off that is Adeline. So, as always, this is Sprouts for your Wednesday afternoon, taking you up until 4 o'clock. Stay tuned.
6: Yeah.
11: Good morning.

0: yeah. There we had Old Mervs do one. We had the Triple Threat, actually, some of our favourite bands. We had Old Mervs with Adeline, the Grogans with Country Mile, and Vlad's over the top there with Ferris Wheel. Absolute bangers from the boys coming out once again.
1: Yeah, you can't really complain with those three bands there. They're definitely some of our favourites.
0: Yeah, no, definitely up there with me. Yeah, favourite Aussie bands there.
1: And out
0: they're
1: of the three,
0: great thing.
1: Out of the three, we've only seen, we haven't seen the Grogans live yet.
0: No, we have not. They don't seem to come over to WA very often. They seem to actually be doing a lot of tours overseas that I've been seeing.
1: A lot of the people go over to the UK. Especially like just like this season gone, it being summer and that, and I suppose US as well, because you know summer over there, no one really tours in Australia that time.
0: Yeah, no, not really. It's pretty bloody hot, and it's raining in a lot of the regional areas, so it's a bit hard to get there.
1: Yeah, exactly right. Well, mate, do you have our gig guide, the weekly gig guide up?
0: Oh, you'd think I'd be ready one time, mate.
1: It's like I catch you out every time as well.
0: Every single time. No, I do actually have it. Here we go. Broom, this weekend, we got on Friday night, we got Patu One Drop at the Rowie and DJ James Brown at Divers. He's over at the competition this week. And then DJ James Brown is back at the Rowie. And then you got DJ Trelly at Divers. Then over in the East Kimberley at Kununurra, we got DJ Weaponess at the pub, aka Hotel Kununurra. So that's what's happening in the Kimberley this weekend. Go and have a suss, get down, support your local musicians.
1: It's a lot of DJs lately I've been finding.
0: Yeah, 100%. I feel like it's a bit easier to travel with a deck than a full band.
1: Cheaper as well, mate, these days.
0: Yeah, 100%. So I do kind of understand that. But yeah, it would be awesome to see some more live music coming up this way.
1: Yeah, I mean, like, when was the last, like, what was really, when you think about it, what was the last like touring band that you saw in Broome?
0: I think it was when they did that, I forget what that festival, well, they called it a festival, but it was just 3 nights at the Rowie. Whatever that was, and they had Spiderbait and, I can't remember, because Spiderbait was the one I wanted to go and see. But yeah. I actually think it was supposed to be coming and they bailed.
1: I think, I think Draft might have supposed to be, was supposed to be coming.
0: Yeah, roger.
1: But we didn't even go to that.
0: No, we didn't. But I was just saying that's probably the last actual band that's been up here, really, I think, besides Lock.
1: In terms of, like, us attending it as well, I think maybe End of Fashion was the last one.
0: From memory, yeah. I think you might be on there.
1: Yeah, and that was 2 years ago now, over 2 years
0: Not
1: ago.
0: Like, nah.
1: That's ridiculous.
0: That is actually wild. All right, everyone listening, get your act together. Go get your mates together and start playing some music and bring it up this way.
1: Well, I mean, like to bring up this this great thing again. I mean, we're looking forward to going down to Perth. I mean, of course, in December to see a few gigs, but also looking forward to next year on the 20th of February for Liftoff Fest. They've given it a name. The festival that Free Avery, the band down in Perth, are putting on. Yeah, they've given it a name. It's called Liftoff. Go give their Instagram a follow. They've been posting up quite regularly. They're gonna be having 3 stages, but they haven't announced a lineup yet. We're still waiting for that.
0: Yes, I'm really keen for that. Yeah, definitely going to be taking some time off if that, depending on what date it is, but we'll definitely be making it happen. That's what we're all about. And hopefully it should be a good opportunity for all the smaller bands around the area to get in there and get a bit of showtime with a larger crowd.
1: Exactly right. We do just have a text in. Kira says, Caravan of Sun, ? So I think actually they would have been the last band, touring band that we saw.
0: Yeah, actually, no, spot on there.
1: That mate. But I feel like Caravan of Sun doesn't count because they come to Broome all the time. We've seen them like 5 times now.
0: It still counts. There's still a good band.
1: Yeah. Oh, they're a great band, yeah. No shade on Caravan of Sun. You guys are great. Keep coming back.
0: Yeah, 100%.
1: Well, mate, what have we got coming up now?
0: We do have Clancy coming up with Sunshine. You're the Life of the Party. Then Replay with their song Grey. And, oh, they sent an artist snippet too, eh? Mad. And then we got Zara Chantel with Toxic X. So we got some more tunes coming your way. Stay tuned. This is Spress.

my name is Replay, and I'm an electronic pop artist from Nam, Melbourne. So I released a new song today, and it's called Grey, and it's actually inspired by a story from my dad when he flew for the first time. He climbed above the clouds, and he realized, wait, it's actually a nice day. The clouds are just in the way. And so Grey uses the weather to reflect on turning your day around, because, like, you wake up feeling not so good, then you're like, hang on, wait, I'm in control of how I feel. And so, yeah, this song is a bit different from my others, but I hope you enjoy it. 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

0: was Zoe Chantel with The Toxic X. That one got sent into us yesterday. Honestly, if you are listening and you're an artist or you've got friends that are artists, tell them if they've got a song coming out, hit us up on our Instagram, sprouts_979. We love getting music sent to us because it means that, hey, you're going to get played on radio because we love it. But also just getting as much underground Aussie music out there to the listeners is what we're all about. We also had a bit of replay with Grey and also Clancy at the top there with Anyone, Sunshine, You're the Life of the Party. I have been loving her first track that got put out back in July, I think it was. It's called OY. I missed it for Sprouts. I only found it like 2 weeks ago. No idea how that happened.
1: Yeah, there's been a couple of bands I've had that problem with as well. Yeah, found them a couple of weeks too late from when they've released their last song, which is why I like the idea of, you know, the monthly rotation idea you came up with on Instagram.
0: Absolutely.
1: We can get some of them artists that we didn't get the chance to play on air, but still give them the recognition that they deserve.
0: And for those that don't know what Jack is talking about, if you go to our Instagram, as I said before, Sprouts979, we've been posting up some bands and artists that we've been playing here on the show and we think deserve your attention because they, you know, you look at them and you hear their music and you think, wow, these guys must be like really popular. You go to their Spotify, you know, not many people are listening to them. They need to get some more fans out there. So, yeah, we decided to do a few posts just about some bands that we think deserve a bit more recognition in the Aussie music space.
1: 100%, yeah, because there's so much, stuff getting around that doesn't get the play on Triple J or many other radio stations. So it's not, without them promoting it on social media, they're not getting the coverage they need. So it's cool to give them that extra, just push them out there because they're making some brilliant music.
0: And in terms of, you know, not being played on Triple J or maybe on other stations, I mean, I think we've got two radio debuts on here. So that replay track, that was the first radio play for that song. That only got released today, so that's fair enough. But then also coming up in our next little segment, Salvadera with Before the Dance Begins. That's also a first play as well there, I'm pretty sure.
1: Yeah, no, it's really cool. As OJ was saying, if you're making music or you know anyone making music, send it in and we'll definitely give it a run. Even though we're still pretty small time, one day we'll make it big and your name will get out there.
0: Yeah, exactly right. Well, mate, what have we got coming up now?

Hey Sprouts Radio, we are Salvadera, an indie rock R&B band from Narm, Melbourne. We are so stoked to have you playing our debut single, Before the Dance Begins, on today's segment. This song is about honouring feeling and how it may move and dance within us into recognition. We hope you like it.

everyone, it's Ryan here from Lapse, and you're about to listen to our newest single, Trilobites. This one's pretty much about a relationship where one partner is afraid of leaving their comforts and ultimately ends up walking away in a submission to their own fear. The title actually comes from a short story I was reading at the time, which explores a lot of the themes that we did in the song. And if you're a fan of anyone like Spacey Jane, the 1975, or even U2 with the intro on this one, we're sure you're going to love it. And shout out to OJ and Jack. Keep tuning into Sprouts. Love you guys.

0: Yeah, that was Laps with Trilobites. And we had Salvadero before them with Before the Dance Begins. And Little Guilt up at the top there with Faker. Nothing but the best coming hot off the press over here at Sprouts.
1: I'll tell you what, I've been getting into a bit of Little Guilt as well lately.
0: They are a good band, yeah. I can't remember. There's one song that does come up in my playlist quite often. I can't remember the name of it. I'll get back to you on the next talk break.
1: That's the thing, like, when you're listening to playlists, though, as well, like, you'll have, especially the Sprouts playlist, like, if there's so much music in there that, and especially, like, if you're, you know, just driving to Broome or just driving around town, you hear a song all the time and you love that song, but do you remember what the name of that song is most of the time? Nah, you always got to check.
0: Yeah, that's it, because usually, like you said, you're driving around or you're doing something, so you're not looking at your phone or, the radio, what song is playing. And, so you just vibe out to it. And then when you're trying to find it later, because you're like, oh, yeah, try and show OJ or someone the song and can't find it anymore.
1: Yeah, that's why I just got to like it. That's what usually what I do, but I always fail on that as well.
0: Yeah, it's a tough life, isn't it?
1: Yeah, exactly, mate. Just get good on your phone more. But, you know, who wants that? We got a text on the text line from Kira. She said that she needed some Sprouts today to get her through her Wednesday. Love you guys, and we love you too as well. Hope you're having a great Wednesday listening in to the brilliant show that is Sprouts.
0: Oh, yeah, we do. We appreciate the text every week. It's something to look forward to, isn't it?
1: Exactly right. Well, mate, we're coming up to the end of the program now.
0: It is. Time flies when you're having fun. But nothing but the best. Big tunes coming over here from Sprouts. Wonderful Wednesday. I hope everyone's staying hydrated because it is warm.
1: It is, yeah. I mean, if you're up in the Kimberley, it's definitely hot. But if you are anywhere else other than the Kimberley listening on the Community Radio Plus app, big thank you as well for tuning in. We love and we want to hear where you're listening from because we can see how many people are listening. There's quite a few of you. Send us a message next time. Tell us where you are. Maybe even go to our Instagram as well. Send us a message on there. Like we were saying before as well, if you've got friends or you are an artist and you want your music played here on the show, text us on the Instagram page. We'll get it in for the next show. We love getting more messages from Aussie artists sharing what music they're listening to as well, because we've actually had a few people send us music of other people as well.
0: It is good, yeah. Any music, if it's Australian and you're digging it and we haven't played it yet, or even if we have, just send it in. Any music you got, we want to hear it.
1: Exactly right. Well, as always, hope you guys all have a good rest of your week and we'll be back next Wednesday. Jack, mate, you're going to be in the studio.
0: I will be in the studio. I'm actually quite excited for it, to be honest.
1: Same. Taking us out for this afternoon, though, we've got a bit of Humming, a local Perth band with their new track, Seasons. We've also got the Cauliflowers with White Wine and Makeup. That's coming off their new EP called Unforgettable Love. Then also Ebony Hayes with Brighter Than the Sun. That is another one that got sent in to us. So, it just goes to show. You send it, we play it.
0: 100%. Yeah, doesn't matter what genre, send it in. All about any kind of Aussie music. Let's go.
1: All right. Everyone, have a good rest of your week.

Hey there, party people. 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

G'day, everybody. You're now listening to Saturday Night with the Vandal here on 97.9 FM Logarty Radio. Also going out through Packham, so a big hello and good evening to everybody listening throughout the Pilbara and the Kimberley. That was some Wham, Wake Me Up Before You Go-Go. I don't know if that would have given people a clue of what the theme is tonight, but the theme tonight is earworms. Yes, I know there's people out there probably thinking, oh, we're going to hate you, Vandal, you're giving us earworms. Earworms, that is the theme tonight. So if you have a song, it could be a favourite song. It might be one of those songs where, you know, because it's an earworm, you hate it. But if there is a song that is an earworm and you would like to hear it tonight, you can get texting on 0483 966 329. That's 0483 966 329, or Facebook, you've got 6DBY Logarty Radio. And you can also go on Instagram. It is Logarty Radio on Instagram as well. And look, I'm with you guys until 10 o'clock, so giving you earworms all night long. But right now, here's some Kylie Minogue. Can't get you out of my head.

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That Sylvester, you make me feel mighty real. Right here on Saturday night with the Vandal, doing earworms tonight. Earworms, yes. It's all about getting songs stuck in your head tonight, and probably getting on people's nerves. Yeah, because I'll tell you a story. Once upon a time, I had an earworm song, and it was so bad that I don't even. As soon as I hear this artist or I'll get a whiff of this song, bang, turn it off, or I walk away. It became such a really bad earworm because it was the song that would keep me awake at night, and I couldn't sleep because that song just kept going in my head over and over and over and over, because the brain could be like, oh, listen to this song, you know, and yeah, it was really bad, really, really bad. So yeah, do not mess with that song anymore. But yeah, some people might have earworms that are really bad like that, or some people might have an earworm song that they just love listening to because it puts them in a good mood. Hey, that's what I'm aiming for, putting you in the good mood one, not driving you nuts. But now, before Sylvester, you had ABBA with Money, Money, Money. Things Can Only Get Better, D-Ream, and Kylie Minogue, Letting Us All Know, Can't Get You Out of My Head, is basically what it's all about tonight here on the show, Earworms. Now, if you have something you would like to hear, text line number is 0483 966 329. That's 0483 966 329, or Facebook. You've got 6DBY, Logity Radio. Going back to the music, here's some Peking Duck with Say My Name.

That's Coterie with Slice of Heaven featuring Dave Dobbin right here on Saturday Night with the Vandal. Also had Linda Ronstadt, How Do I Make You, Lonely Boy, The Black Keys, Pump Up the Jam, Technotronic, and Peking Duck, Say My Name. Doing the Earworm show tonight, so if there is a particular song that you would like to hear that, you know, gets stuck in your head and your brain starts playing it on repeat, and you want to hear it tonight, text 0483 966 329. That's 0483 966 329. Or Facebook, you've got 6DBY Loggity Radio. Now, the next song that I am putting on as, a potential earworm, it's a song that once I hear it, it does get stuck in my head, but it's a happy song and it puts me in a good mood, so I don't mind it. And it's going to be a surprise because you guys are like, what? She's playing that? It's Best Day Ever from SpongeBob SquarePants.

That's the Proclaimers. I'm on Moe. Also had John Sebastian in there. Welcome back. Somebody that I used to know that was Gautier in Kimbra. X's and O's, L King. The Meltdown with Tell Me About a Time. I don't remember putting that song in there. And I was like, oh, okay. Then you had Tracy Bonham with Mother Mother. That does get stuck in my head sometimes when I hear it. I Am a Highway. Yeah, I like that song, and I think that's probably why it gets stuck in my head and becomes an earworm. Best Day Ever. Now, that wasn't the version I wanted, but it was the version that I had in the system here. But, yeah, I reckon it would have been a bit more fun if it was the SpongeBob version. That it was actually on the SpongeBob cartoon. So, yeah, but it's still good. And that is one of those happy songs that puts you in a good mood. So, yeah, hope you all enjoyed that. And more to come, you know, more stuff like that to come to surprise you. But earworm songs. If you have something that you would, you know, like to hear and, you know, risk have it being stuck in your head for the rest of the evening or for the rest of the week, text 0483 966 329 or Facebook. You've got 6DBY Logarty Radio. Here's some Starship. Nothing's going to stop us now. And, you know, they've obviously left the W off it because it's left. No one's going to stop us. No. Yeah, it's like, you know, given the attitude.

0: That's Dr. Albin with Sing Hallelujah. Also had Mr. Vane, Culture Beat. Russell Morris with The Real Thing. That gets stuck in your head, yeah, for sure. She's So Fine, The Easy Beats. Come and Get Your Love, Redbone. The Tokens with The Lion Sleeps Tonight, Wim Away. Nothing's Going to Stop Us Now, Starship, kicking that set off. Now, doing earworms tonight, if you have a particular song that is, you know, catchy and gets stuck in your head and you want to hear it, text 0483 966 329. That's 0483 966 329, or Facebook, you've got 6DBY Loggity Radio. Now, going to go back into the music. There was something I was going to say, now I've forgotten it. Mustn't have been important. But here's Lou Bega with Mambo Number 5.
1: Ladies and gentlemen, this is Mambo Number 5.

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That's Barbie Girl by Aqua, right here on Saturday Night with the Vandal. What's that Baja Man, Who Let the Dogs Out? And some Macarena by Los Del Rio. Also had Around the World by Daft Punk. Carly Rae Jepsen with Call Me Maybe. Imagine Dragons with Believer. Don't Stop Believing, Journey. And Mambo Number 5 by Lou Bega. Now, here on the show tonight, I am doing Earworms, and I'm with you guys until 10 o'clock. If there is something, a song that you'd like to hear that sort of, you know, gets stuck in your head for a while and you want to hear it, get texting on 0483 966 329. That's 0483 966 329. Going back to the music, here's another one from SpongeBob. It's a Goofy Goober Rock.

listening to Saturday Nights with the Vandal. Going out through Peckham. You had the Yardbirds, their Shape of Things to Come. Living on a Prayer, Bon Jovi. Kaiser Chiefs with Ribby, Ribby, Ribby. Poker Face by Lady Gaga. Queen, I Want It All. And SpongeBob SquarePants with Goofy Goober Rock. Now, doing earworms on the show tonight, if you have something that you want to hear that sticks in your head, text 0483 966 329. That's 0483 966 329. 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Back to the music. Here's Culture Club, Karma Chameleon. And I always thought it was something else, but I'll let you know later what I thought it was.

0: 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Too deadly.
1: Yes, and that was Surfing Bird. Bird is the word, the trash man. Also had CCR with Proud Mary. Track Star by The Halves. Men at Work Down Under. Sweet Victory, that was David Idley and Bob Killick. From SpongeBob. Also had in the Opposites Attract, Paula Abdul and The Wild Pair. I Gotcha, Joe Tex. The Cranberries, Linger, Take Me Back, Noise Work, Snap, Rhythm is a Dance, Dua Lipa, Don't Start Now, R-E-S-P-E-C-T, Aretha Franklin, Culture Club, Karma Chameleon. Now, with you guys until 10, doing the earworms tonight, if you have something you want to hear, 0483 966 329. Here's another one from SpongeBob. It's Ice Spice with a Big Guy.

That's Tony Basil with Mickey here on Saturday Night with the Vandal. It's the end of the show for me, so I've got to say my goodbyes. Enjoy the rest of your weekends. Stay safe, stay out of trouble, and share the love. I'll catch you all again next week. Hope everybody's had fun with the earworms. Got to leave you with some Daft Punk and Get Lucky. This is the Vandal saying goodnight on Saturday Night with the Vandal.

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0: can always be a bit of a change of vibe. Alana Morissette there on that last one. Thanks for that, Alana. Good to have you in the studio.
1: Yeah, g'day, everyone. You're listening to The Build-Up here on 6WY, all electronica music. Sam's at the other decks as well tonight. It's going to be good.
0: Thanks for that, Alanis Morissette. We're going to get right into it.

And all my love, kindness, all my love, kindness, all my love, kindness, all my love, kindness, and all my love, kindness, all my love, kindness, all my love, kindness.

DBY Langany Radio. This is the build up. You've been listening to DJ Elsa. What songs have you been playing, Elsa? Yeah, that was a great one. Keep it up, Elsa. Lots of big tunes to come. Keep it locked. Go Freo.

0: can always be a bit of a change of vibe. Alana Morissette there on that last one. Thanks for that, Alana. Good to have you in the studio.
1: Yeah, g'day, everyone. You're listening to The Build Up here on 6WY, all electronica music. Sam's at the other decks as well tonight. It's going to be good.
0: Thanks for that, Alanis Morissette. We're going to get right into it.

Got my love to the planet, got my love to the planet, got my love to the planet, got my love to the planet, got my love to the planet, got my love to the planet, got my love to the planet, got my love to the planet, got my love to the planet, got my love to the planet, got my love to the planet, got my love to the planet, got my love to the planet, got my love to the planet, got my love to the planet, got my love to the planet, got my love to the planet, got my love to the planet, got my love to the planet, got my love to the planet, got my love to the planet, got my love to the planet, got my love to the planet, got my love to the planet, got my love to the planet, got my love to the planet, got my love to the planet, got my love to the planet, got my love to the planet, got my love to the planet, got my love to the planet, got my love to the planet, got my love to the planet, got my love to the planet, got my love to the planet, got my love to the planet, got my love to the planet, got my love to the planet, got my love to the planet, got my love to the planet, got my love to the planet, got my love to the planet, got my love to the planet, got my love to the planet, got my love to the planet, got my love to the planet, got my love to the planet, got

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This is the build up. You've been listening to DJ Elsa. What songs have you been playing, Elsa? Yeah, that was a great one. Keep it up, Elsa. Lots of big tunes to come. Keep it locked. Go for it.

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The devil went down to Georgia. He was looking for a soul to steal. He was in a bind because he was way behind and he was willing to make a deal. When he came across this young man sawing on a fiddle and playing it hot, and the devil jumped up on a hickory stump and said, "Boy, let me tell you what. I guess you didn't know it, but I'm a fiddle player too. And if you'd care to take a dare, I'll make a bet with you. Now, you play pretty good fiddle, boy, but give the devil his due. I bet a fiddle of gold against your soul, because I think I'm better than you."

The devil bowed his head because he knew that he'd been beat. And he laid that golden fiddle on the ground at Johnny's feet. Johnny said, "Devil, just come on back if you ever want to try again. I done told you once, you son of a bitch, I'm the best."

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9: Hello, Derby. This is Nikki with another week's worth of Red Bull for the Soul for you on Oh My God. And I would like to give God a shout out right now. I came home from medical tests in Derby, gosh, a week and a half ago now. And I have to say thank you, Lord. Even though none of the tests were conclusive, they gave me breathing exercises and things to do down there, and all the congestion in my chest is cleared up. And that's only God, because they didn't give me anything for it. It is cleared up, and I can speak again. And, you know, I have to speak and talk and breathe in a certain way, but I can do it, and I am so happy. Thank you, Lord. That's my little miracle for this month. Thank you, Lord. Well, we had our little word from money management. Let's go with some more music. And by the way, that was Evermore and Anne Murray that you were just listening to. I love Anne Murray. That was Let There Be Love. I hadn't heard that in a long time. But we're going to be listening to Willie Nelson with I'd Rather Have Jesus, Doyle Lawson and Quicksilver, a bluegrass band, with Just a Little Talk with Jesus, and the Gaitha Vocal Band with When He Blessed My Soul. And I have to say, no matter how my day's going, He blesses my soul every day. And I trust He does yours too. He will if you let Him. All right, here we go with Willie Nelson. Listen and be blessed.

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4: And this is Nikki back with Oh My God. And you were listening to the Gaither Vocal Band with When He Blessed My Soul. And I have to say amen. There was no day before or since like the day when I asked Jesus into my life. And He blessed my soul. And once you ask Him into your life, once you say, Jesus, I believe You died for me. I know You wash away my sin when I trust in You. And I ask You to come into my life. I give my life to You. And I want to follow You all my days in this life and the next one. Once you make that commitment, He blesses you every day. But I want to say, as I was listening to that, you know, as much as He wants to bless us, we can still mess it up by wanting to do everything our own way still. And we surrender part of our lives to Him, but we say, yeah, I just want to keep doing this thing and that thing. And I don't want You to mess with that. You know, You may be changing me for the better everywhere else, but I just want to keep this part. Or you feel Him telling you to do something or not to do something, and you say, well, I'm just going to do it this way this one time. Man, that's a real quick way to mess yourself up. And really to, I started to say mess up that blessing. That blessing's always there. It's always there for you. But you can mess your life up by trying to do things your own way and trying to get around what God says you should be doing. And believe me, I know all about that. I'm a bit of a control freak. And, you know, there's been times I don't even want to think about how many. I try to tell God how we ought to be doing things. And, you know, it's like spitting into the wind. It just comes back on you and makes a mess. But there's a passage in the Bible, and it's Proverbs chapter 3, starting in verse 5. And it tells you exactly how to overcome that. It says, trust in the Lord with all your heart, not just a little piece, with all your heart, and lean not on your own understanding. In other words, don't try to do everything your own way all the time. And in all your ways, submit to Him. Don't try to have the last word. Don't try to argue Him down. Say, all right, you know, if that's it, I'll give it a shot. And I have to say here, when you do that, it's amazing what God can do through you. Things you would never have thought of, that when He said, do this, you thought, that's the craziest thing I ever heard. When you go ahead and follow what God tells you to do, let Him have the last word. And here's the next verse. He will make your path straight. He'll make the way easy, or at least without too many obstacles for you. So don't be wise in your own eyes. Have respect for the Lord and turn away from evil. And that will bring health to your body and nourishment to your bones. In other words, that will make you healthy inside and out. Those are really important words to think about. And I'm going to read just that little bit again without commentary and let you think about it. Trust in the Lord with all your heart. Lean not on your own understanding. In all your ways, submit to Him, and He will make your path straight. Don't be wise in your own eyes, but have respect for the Lord. It says fear the Lord. That means have respect for the Lord and turn away from evil. Try that. And see if your life doesn't change for the better. You'll be amazed. Let's listen to some more music. We've got a word from Derby Run Club. And then Casting Crowns with All You've Ever Wanted. and Fool's Garden with Here Am I, then Anne Murray with Bridge Over Troubled Water. Let's listen and be blessed. Here we go.
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Amen. Thank you, Lord, for that river of mercy. Lord, I pray that that river of mercy would flood the whole of the West Kimberley. Heal us and save us, Lord. Thank you, Jesus. Hallelujah. Amen. And that's it for me this week. God willing, and the creek don't rise, I'll be back next week with some more Red Bull for the Soul for you.

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baby, let's rock a little bit tonight. You better give it to me, mama, you know what I mean tonight. My name is Jerry Lee Lewis, I got a house on 11 tonight. I've been bopping at the high school hop, shaking at the high school hop, moving at the high school hop, rock and rolling at the high school hop. Everybody's hopping and everybody's bopping, they bopping at the high school hop.

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your kind likes to hold on to love until it grows cold. And you know, you've held on much too long to me, so set me free.